0: Test. Alright, wait a minute. I have an important message to deliver to all the cute people all over the world. If you're out there and you're cute, maybe you're beautiful, I just want to tell you something. There's more of us ugly motherfuckers than you are. Hey, so watch out. Now,
1: bring my girlfriend on stage, baby.
0: Sure. All right, now you. He wants to get his girlfriend. Go get your girlfriend.

know, girls, it's hard to find a guy that really blows your mind. And you just dig everything he does, like when he gives you that great big special hug and that heavy kiss. Girls, you know the kind. The kind that's in the wrong place at the wrong time, and it really turns you on. Well, I had a guy like that. And then that time that happens to all of us, we had an argument. And like all, and I mean all us girls, I said some pretty dumb things like get lost. I don't want to see you anymore. But he was cool. He just stood there looking so hurt. And he said, if that's the way you want it. And he split. And I just stood there looking dumb and let that man walk right out of my life. And I've been as evil as a wet hen ever since. I told myself I wasn't gonna sweat it, but I did. Oh, he was inside of me. And my thoughts, my dreams. Every place I went, I saw his face. And my friends, they knew. I know they knew. And then one evening I was standing at the bus stop and I heard a voice say,

trying to maintain myself. He asked me if I had a few minutes. I really wanted to tell him that I had a lifetime, but I couldn't blow my cool. We stopped at a cozy little place, and I guess the shock of seeing him made me order a martini, because that's something that I've never done before. But I felt I needed something stronger than coffee to lean on. Oh, the music was soft, and the lights were low, and that drink had started going to my head. He hadn't said anything about us, so I knew it was my move, and it had to be now. I could feel my nerve building. I couldn't let him go, not this time. Not this time.

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Yes, world. 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
1: A house is like a gang or a clique, a group of people. But basically a house is like a family unit. You have your mother, your father, the children, a princess. If you're in a house, you have to have a name for your house. There's different names. Some of them are taken from fashion houses, like the House of St. Laurent. Or sometimes you make up your own name. There's the House of Dupree, that's one of the longest running. The House of Adonis, La Beja, Pandarus. So many houses open and close.

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Check your problems in, drop your feelings off, and enjoy your stay.

It's always good to get money. It's important to get money. But don't ever, ever, ever confuse being rich with making a contribution to our

Tank fly, boss walk, jam, nitty gritty. You're listening to the boy from the big bad city. This is Jam Hot. This is Jam Hot.

and greed will lead to trouble. It leads to the kid stressed out, seeing double. Nothing came from being subtle. I'm a leader, nothing came about from being humble. Listen, whether or not the plot's twisted, basket for bread like Chop Kitchen. My arm hurt, too many curves, I stopped pitching. This is the time I started smoking weed and got distant. Everything I talk is not fiction. I make photographs, rule of thirds, and crop pictures. Checking for work, I do construction. Every time I disappear, it's through production. I'm like you missing the point. I give the drummer some and write my best shit from perspective of 21. I've done that and been there. Even when I'm outside, I'm in there. Getting what I need and greed to lead to trouble.

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I'ma be who I am and you are who you are. Let's let the past be that. This shit is over, why overreact? Yeah, yeah. No one's ever promised tomorrow. Let's do today right now. Maybe the secret to life is that you're not the main character. And the fact that you're even a factor is a miracle.

No one's ever promised tomorrow. I'ma be who I am and you are who you are. Let's let the past be that. This shit is over, why overreact? Yeah, yeah. No one's ever promised tomorrow. Let's do today right now. Maybe the secret to life is that you're not the main character. And the fact that you're even a factor is a miracle.

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Still living, having never found what was lost. As time goes by, you can't just realize a lot. To everyone you grew with, we'll never choose to stop. Never find what they got, what they must have they forgot. Still living, having never found what was lost. There's no change in my life. Feel like I've been here before, spent time. What's the pay, what's the price? In a real nice place when I write. Pass all your things to the side. It's worth it, must be. If I had to tell you something, would you trust me? I don't even think I'd do it, but I must be.

Hope that one day I can do things. 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And I can't forget not one thing. When I had nothing you would front me. And I don't know the answers. I can't even tell you what you mean without asking. Gutted that I live in a flat with no garden. And can't let the cat out the window regardless. The drop's too big, get deep on one, two things. I think about stuff for too long, but it's what you think. I don't know what you want from this. I know now, so I slow down. Got my shows down, always sold out. Ask anyone I know round, I'm mostly in, don't go town. Taking trips to new places.

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Yeah. 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Four walls fall into Poseidon. The bedpost turn into an island. And I'm laying there beside it. Yeah. I laugh to myself, I can't believe that I was frightened. I go to leave, feel his hands tighten. The birds flag above us, angels are living here among us. Look at me doing what a mum does, yeah. Same time, look at what a father does. More stress, yo, we didn't ask for love. Wasn't he the architect, but the archetype that was after lust? An afterthought, or are they harsh on us? Funny how the past can judge still. But the only thing that's real really is that pressure that you feel. A man trained to, yeah, I'm just a man trained to kill. To love, yo, I never had the skill.

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1: What's that?

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0: my word to the wise as far as to inspire musicians is to be true to yourself. Do music that you feel, because people can tell when you're faking it, to do stuff that you feel is in your soul or whatever.
1: I hear that. And you got anything to say to the general public? The
2: same thing he was saying. 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

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Hitting me wasn't tearing at my clothes. 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